0: not gonna win this.
1: It's hard to listen to you with a straight face. Chaos and bloodshed already haunt us. A solution and even talk. And what if the boss took a cost and all that we've lost?

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1: Not your interest.
0: Don't modulate the key, then not debate with me. Why should a tiny island across the sea regulate the price of tea?
2: Alexander, please.
0: Burr, I'd rather be divided.

0: gonna win this. It's hard to listen to you with a straight face. Chaos and bloodshed already haunt us. Our solution and even talk. And what about Boston? Look at the cost and all that we've lost. And you talk about
1: Congress does not speak for me.

0: yourself again, I'm gonna scream. Honestly, look at me, please don't read.
1: Not your interest.
0: Don't modulate the key, then not debate with me. Why should a tiny island across the sea regulate the price of tea?
2: Alexander, please.
0: Bert, I'd rather be